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And then you walk around out to me and you're shining for 30 years we were free, we are see. 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Should die, papa, you're Timu Shenupa. Can all call Drossoa, a drawback, APC code, and you are with Topaya and your man be crawling and Tengalonia to do. 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
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Mina be catch out. Who was out to come as and cry? Takradi. Who for private car in the car, sorry. When they store. Well, doom. And it's a central market in a dear by the 31st December women's market. When they store. When they buy your milk penny. Now saw them. 2 million formula, 1 million for Antwaso, 500,000 for now 10,000 at the coin, a new soda. And son, your bomb pie bedroom 10,000 as well. Nampai, when you man were ding in her two. As I have for the copper more to be numb, and how it's a blanket crab, which they sit down talk at them, were mooning back, were got trapas in Musa or Concrete, drop on the crowd in the cockra, were all funny, especially one more yeah, 144 for 28 passengers now air condition buses. You can take it in any see a top driver no. Now no back will be a me call rumbi came ready as a me pay me. Praise the Lord will be on yes. Another praise the Lord light of city but 1 1 hour will far for say 1 2 3 4. Boga Baku sorry no pejanisa. Hey, my friend, look, now will be some American bravo. Look, are you a preacher? Now me say yes. Or shall me say no shall see a good American bravo gumiso? Hey, my friend, go down. I told you, I warn you, you these preachers always should disturb the peoples. America, it doesn't do all this, motherfuck you. So, bitch, me suffer, motherfuck me. Now, me shock when this, and I said, you see, you bluffing, my brother. Now, me shiny say, and I'm saying, my brother, to Boise. Now, Blucher will be a cohoyal. Now, walk with deep, and pony, and you're not the Panama, win it. Hallelujah. Now, you're not the Panama, win it. If we are sitting here, what do they say, baby, I want to know, being traho. We'll be at traho. 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Every for two coming from a real loan, Miss Asa, Ghana in Naya Nedia. Walk a sudden is a sinner boat. Was a Ghana quitan in some secusia. And every far way. 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
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Ye wa no menjina ho kwa ye. That's why you need to fight. 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Na entilo na muso open heaven a copa dia. 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I tell you. Me no crap on a me catch on you easy. 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

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Next one, ne, said you know me and you see live comfortable. And you was like, you too many jet at the phone. She died, papa, you too much, you pa. Can you call draw so? A drawback. A PC code, and you are with a pie and your man be crawling, and you think I'll only have to do. And now she knew pa. She knew pa, you know me, ne. She fi papa, you too much. Can you, if you are my coffee, the papa 200. About 10 you could not call a yuko. Next one, me to meet Nakuma, if you must have 90 years. And then as I say kakra dan kakra three rooms, your hall or so sorry commerce sports stadium. Danny Hall or Sister Boise Park. Oh mammy or who would you bomb and crammer busa no? How are you going? How are you going? Next year to me in check. Shakase papa by an year two quine. Uko commerce in your PlayStation now koshe basi be ye CFR 28. The way sitting here comfortable. Yeah, that's a need to be tracker num two quine. Lord Jesus, or tell my dear bakosha so busy to look at ya. Esu yentumi nyinyi nche
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Another praise the light of city. One wo wafafa say. 1, 2, 3, 4. 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Hey my friend. 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Now, Blucher will be a cohoyal. 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If we are sitting here, what do they say, baby, I want to know, being traho. Ubi a traho. 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I tell you. 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Every foot to come in from a real loan is a son. Gana in Naya Nedia. Walk a sudden is a sin bo. Was a gana quitan in some secusia. And every far way. Or co, yada matif play mufiti, Francis Batogo, your blasi plane. Plain in the bodyguard by Cookra in Rasa as he was so. On Batogo, I had a mauvi. And I had a maway. Oh, bless you, also ye can see. A woman I was sure will be a shrimp yajau. Debbie Duncan, Buzianum, Professor Dubuayan, and Omen Yako. You know him. And I know versity ni bi from me as awful. My trust in my study Bible and my husse Bible and the crowd that we need penetrate. Now, Michelle say, I'm say, Rade for a burning chow. A Rade, all for a burning chow. Or the four. Michelle say, I know your mobile. School band wako. Yada, you know, you know, you know, Professor Dubai, you know. Now, when I Rade, Mama, dream in a bibusa, they say, no mobile phone number, yes, eh. 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
0: 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Is that there ready?
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0: 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Kunin kakran kakra. Is that gang ready?
1: Amen.
0: 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Now verse 20 says in a say.
1: Verse number 26.
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0: 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Rough, rough.
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0: Now do you touch the mansion?
1: I don't
0: want you to have Biena no Nansem. Ukru crabu of Fua. 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Am I come out to look for,
1: sir?
0: A shanker waddy.
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0: Or you're a papa no. Or now while a form by now while a tank ten bow at the end when your baby am I what the inner read that.
1: Eh.
0: Or baby I know a walk out what the inner be beat that.
1: Hey. 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
0: Abra Bible na kan your family no support. Abra Bible na kan First Corinthians chapter 7 verse 4 to 6. Bible na kan wo ho. First Corinthians chapter 7 verse 4 to 6. What's it say? First Corinthians chapter 7 4 to 6 you ho.
1: First Corinthians chapter 7
0: 4 to 6.
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1: I say.
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0: share what David says, and Palimse, Medeminsa, ever come in a soul. David J. Mumuradi says, the soul time. Now the Bonnie H. Yamaka, me media, me for Bonin Yadi,
1: in Chianaka,
0: and the Mel Radisha David.
1: Yes.
0: A dear Mel Radisha David, anybody fetcher. Sanke David, it is a wa. Uncle Kusol. The Bible is who can one of us say, O chap at the Kalinuiano, none is Sakura Airport, so we chap at the Kalimpukeki. A uniform. And that Christopher, yet to be for one in chat, and to Yenshira. A local baby. Because the Leviticus 17 to 18, I can say,
1: and Tani Wunia Wakumemo.
0: And Tani Wunia Owakumem.
1: Kanaka Yonkuen,
0: Yonkuen,
1: the ones one in it, once one in it.
0: Wunia Okumem. I go and ask too many panel. This is a way Nipa, we are some yadi.
1: If you do.
0: And what shall we do? Obi wants a mesho mupe. Then the Panama your town. The Bible saw your form work.
1: The ones one who born,
0: once one who born, not just a ham yet, yes, yes. So what the Bonnie, Obi wants them. And I do a bit of Ayawia, so what is so moa? 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And it's the Uhuna. Now we are my daddy. 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It's Uhuna. Now I am a shoe. Uhun and woman pokeke. The background over Hunua. Because only no one some, I be so moo. It's no one some be so moosano. Wouldn't I be any pedia back when Tinny Moja any be. Tebla bi a wo bohunu no na ye ma sho
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0: 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She says, this is the chief said, yes, so far. What do you have to agree with you? 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
1: Means what?
0: And I don't mean yeah, yeah. As much as you are now no so any year. I said, "Mom, for Bonnie, and Tia will be born so."
1: When I knew my effort,
0: if you would die, or Christoni, was it with that? That didn't know my area.
1: Effort,
0: oh, or Christoni, that didn't know a combat number, Quarebuco school. And there to me, and some far. And some shaman college, you had yet. A kwamba na Kristo ni mafaswa ma wali ye beye bible say wetena se na wotwena ya dadwene no ma e fe na mankoso
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1: Adolfo?
0: Adolfo?
1: Monotom Hore.
0: What's a month to Tom Hore?
1: Name Munyama or Yakupo Bufu.
0: What? And to Tom Hore. Jaima Wine.
1: When Yakupo Bufu.
0: Jaima, who are the Bufu?
1: Is what you say?
0: If you say what you say,
1: Mina retell me.
0: Mina Kupo, Mina retell me.
1: Mela Metriaka.
0: Mia, no marry.
1: Metriaka.
0: Why, no marry? Says, I get you away. What you say? Because what I say, I would him. Wasi jaime urade ni yachoro se wonu urade no wonu an ebetuaka
1: it is a comedy of time for
0: it is a comedy of time for
1: manaduani ni
0: manaduani
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0: wo bo ye
1: ye ni baabi te
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1: ye brɛ
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1: wo ya yen ya
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0: 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There was such yes, Mabang, when I got on shame. Why had Davi Milo not tissing force? To a tissing more, yes, I branch it to Abby. 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Was a crown a crack, I say, I then I would drive him, quasi a driver in the Sanoa. I can't handle no name, say, be a crown. What the papa pay mu asoso papa pay mu and I would drive san kwasea drive it was say wa no catch the person yes be no say me shere mo munshi na monkofo next stage no na ejuma ni discipline him be sha ko paint in private car nkwara de be ko du okofie na yiri bu shanse no anya ejuma na osi dabi ejuma we dia me first bomb aya to abomi no second and hwe ya ulma emetu bro. Was this your yaw yania?
1: Yeshira.
0: Ah! 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I have four resonant edgemay. 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My mini winning pa. 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What's your honor now? Retire the day. I want
1: to.
0: It was your yaw yania.
1: Yes, sir.
0: Yes, sir.
1: Tayania.
0: So what Tayansua?
1: Your preso.
0: Your preso.
1: Or say your dear.
0: What was so with dear?
1: Yanaka.
0: Ah, what do you say? Yes, sir. We did Wayaka. We know Kumayaka. Oblayaka. Unia, you're one in Ayaka. What's your one in Ayaka? What down phone in Ayaka? We touch my own in Ayaka. O Babble, say. So we say your dinia.
1: Yanaka. Now you say you have a fee.
0: Also, you say within the presence of worship, where jai? 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
2: 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And then you are what why you numb your tongue tongue. You see, be the shake your family. It be the emergency.
3: Emergency.
2: You shall get ready.
3: Amen.
2: And I will cross off one chain. You see, a free baby be emergency. Emergency be our son, your papa.
3: What
2: I have cocoa for emergency, because I'm going to go on a set the same. And I'm not sure you're going to be a friend or overtake him. Anointing oil.
3: Hey.
2: And overtaking blessing water.
3: Oh,
2: see. ye sanso wo protocol oil and a protocol water in shekeura di
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2: 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Yes,
3: I know. Can you?
2: I'm son of who couldn't let me idea. I don't. But what about the one young blast here? As on, I'm at on tongue and show a naughty wire questions are in your door. And I know suffer be a so of a chairman, who be a majibi, who your banners who couldn't power, but jibi conwama who couldn't demon we are, what come from. 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
3: 1 CD.
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3: to 28 if first must say onipa ba no ba and then I say obi ka kire mo say
2: hwe it is obi ne ka say hwe
3: christo no
2: wa ha
3: and I say owa ha
2: no wa ha
3: ah mo nyini
2: hallelujah
3: amen
2: tienetien ye
3: ai
2: enu la say obi ka say hwe
3: christo no wa ha
2: christ no wa ha
3: and I say owa ha
2: and I say owa ha
3: mo nyini na christo atrofo
2: na atrofo ne
3: edifo
2: atrofo
3: be sorry
2: bebre be ya den
3: obeye nsenchrani akese ne anwade
2: what word no wo mo be ye nsenchrani akese
3: ne anwade
2: eti nsenchrani ne adrese na e question no enye de nyina de fra urade o
3: da bi
2: na wo be ya den wo Matthew 7 yan kai o or say you shall know them
3: ai
2: by the fruit yes sir urade kai
3: o ma ba na de hu
2: wo mo ba na wo de be hu wo mo wan bo ne ye chef for give consultation fee ne ne ye na wo de be hu no chef for what special oil
3: ai
2: ne ne ye na de be hu no protocol oil
3: be hu no
2: e jake urade
3: amen
2: chef for original tv so ka sa o ba me nchan a kane no na ye 3 million
3: wahe
2: ene ya tum ko 4 million
3: odidwa
2: 400 Ghana.
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2: Utu ya sasa kano ato shake your family. And I also say my destiny oil. Ishake ulani.
3: Amen.
2: Shaf right ono ano matu ombo asia chichim. 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
2: 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Ishake urade.
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0: Ube wu nukula no, na nukula na mwayo wa jishye. 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And I wouldn't say, and I don't think Contompo and Nipper Dietz, and Tiamat Nipa and Qua will Christo
1: Sumana. 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
0: Now, Obabesia Solia, where Jan is doing in our to Santa Market, Edum Santasi Jum, Kuala Sujum. Is that good?
1: Amen.
0: Now, what you be are not till where a 3 million team or Babesia to Tommy and son?
1: 9 million.
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0: 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No ye konfuo.
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0: And so for I prophesied. I turn your rank into the God rank. And today I prophesy to you.
1: Hey.
0: In the name of Jesus.
1: Jesus.
0: The name of Jesus. Amen.
1: Amen.
0: And I could Jesus woman Tim Kenny. Woman could you to me be? And the name of Jesus.
1: Jesus.
0: Jesus. Bushum be our tea India.
1: I'm smaller God.
0: Ishakewrade.
1: Amen.
0: And the name of God.
1: God.
0: Israel of God, no. To me be a walk into what to be more God.
1: God, a bosom.
0: And it was a God.
1: A bosom.
0: God, don't see a bosom. Mexico. And a sabosom the war, and then again, I saw for Quaquati, said to me, no, but the year, German and Nipper Dietri.
1: That sample of the head of my business.
0: And then the Pedbe Brian the Fly for Nipper Rebebe Niguso, Nasu, Mama the Fly for. If it's a Paul, Nana Niguso, Paul Nana Niguso, as nine as Babro say, and Tampana, you are in a bottle, Hono, Bibi Fina, Yasi, Adi,
1: Abai,
0: and I was say, Cody for no. Mebwana na nite na so na ni guso enipa bebre ni guso so enti na bible na say wo waso
1: nso enti aso
0: wo wani
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1: John chapter 6 verse number
0: 30 o se say
1: o se
0: aha
1: Pano e free throw.
0: Pano e free throw.
1: Ano wase ni
0: say. Ano wase ni say.
1: Ani ya nsenche ni bae na uye.
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1: no one sent
0: you. Jonah Sanchirani, and they say, Nipano, but Jonah Codina was young 3 days. San or Nipa Badusuba Cocodi, a summer of 3 days. Yes, Sanchanam, the Mamma, Mamma, and Papa Nomina, and Yanama Mutaye, and we have blown some on the abre. Was some what tough was something enough to say that Wabu boom. Now, I'm far be asked to say Nipano by you soon. Now, Odia, you soon. So, I'm sure ye. That's one pair of idea to cry. That's all persons and nature to cry. Was so by your shepherd. And a pair of radia could
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3: June July mo
4: I was in America
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4: so I preached some a big church
3: na me kasa wa safu kasiye mu
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4: I saw the one man
3: hu woni ba bia
4: he have a bokas
3: o ka bebre
4: and today
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4: I'll bless you
3: me shirao
4: and also
3: na no so
4: bokas
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4: and I want to assure you
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0: 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That's not me. 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Men condemn on so so or come with some Jim. Jim is so amen.
1: Amen.
0: Media, dear, me, me, me, sir. 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
1: baby.
0: Oh, yippee. If I just sent you as you.
1: Amen.
0: Amen. 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
1: amen
0: The teacher will be aware of their times. The other man for so be we are men caught. Maybe you. I am no man. Jemma so amen. A new tenor, there be a one that would say, yes, you will be a dear man. You see. Tis you will see. Because what the other to me are 2G. Who been so the other to me, Sir Jassy. Who been so I saw them. Amen. Indeed. And then you will talk so for us in the aqua heaven. They would do a yard day ahead of you. Indeed. Your brother, no preacher will show FM. And okay, FM, Accra. May the anamade, may the canal sampire. Was off for bass be a old preacher. And American, maybe better than you crack graphical. When any sir was, hey, motherfucker. You can't do this in America. You're a motherfucker. No, it's a means of a motherfucker. Amen.
1: Amen.
0: The radiance. So your idea, Tinia, my man, can't say much wrong. Preaching and guaranteeing to heaven. Let me preach in front of people. See a number. I know me ain't dreaming. You won't come. We bet me a sacra. I'm a one who be young. Kwa na me preaching. Na me preaching. Say I'm entertaining. Me go jim. This is your idea, Tinia. 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Jemma Soka,
1: amen.
0: It was all mumper, the year number, name friend, and I'm in Kong Kotia. 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
1: amen.
0: The Kokanan Watu. 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

0: 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Now, when what you rock and then soon qua, both some cashier match at your phone. Now, somebody walk out the room, put you as a winner, and I'll be in a check. Can you add another somebody to clutch with a such an ability? That's your whole respect. God is able, Psalm 23, a Christatus 3, and a pire, a Japire, fire and copper. Anybody at you, Sure Morning, BBI, and Emily, Yawachai, and Tobuasia, Odoyewu, God's time. God's power, except the Lord. The Shaka Wafford now, I will tell you why you're fairly, when you're my point, one of Hashem, a better that you're going to go, no one would be looking back one womb, skimpy. And no best you care anymore, money matter. 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Yavin, Naya, Babylon, Babylon. There's a Liban Abbas, no, Nabucanezza Cruzum. And now this is the kind of part where I made it. There, cash is here. You have to be planning to your money to the bottom. You be on here, you know. So, you listen. The same problem what you said, you're conscious of your planning. You said, and the CEO, mobile phone, she made a PM near you mobile phone. Now, when you're ready, I'm going to have a son in the city. Mama says, you're going to find out what you're going to do. 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defend the upper call oh don't watch it
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3: 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E sa ble Moses no. No I actually the ashamed the Deuteronomy chapter 5 verse 16. That was actually ashamed.
2: Deuteronomy 5 verse 16.
3: Aha, what's it say?
2: Diwaja no nani.
3: No, we are the actual ashamed. We said diwaja no nani.
2: Say that we don't go pon asa.
3: Say that we don't go pon asa one.
2: Now una wale.
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4: was it the obo neja anana no
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4: Yes.
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4: Mm.
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4: Yes.
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4: Yes.
3: 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Won notice board no ko hwe funa process no wum nkwara nkwa.
4: Mm.
3: Nkwara nkwa. Nurse training college fo no a ye ba hospital won na nhyen no. Won funa process.
1: 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this is verified Facebook account let me switch it send about mo huni ye me min konko me me ka asama anya no kure we are from direct source in Shire FM for boa I'm also lying verified Facebook page of in Shire FM with a very heavy heart we announced the demise of Evangelist Odru may his soul rest in peace aha enti this is why I got my information si se no bi se na ma me because me spreading the message and obi share ma me privately me investigation and that's what I got. Ha, it is in Shira for Boa, Mesume Boa. Let me zoom it well. Send a mbeya mube hun. It was posted 2 hours ago. 2 hours ago. Ha. Inti ya, I mean, breaking news, send your papa. That is him. We're a Facebook page of in Shira FM. Shira FM, 2 hours ago. Message abanono ha ante mo amoka se ene yenya odi obi aba bonte abeka se onwuye no munse ne mame na membo na enwuse nye ne kure na ye ba betena so anya agro bi ne ye di wa ha we are not here to joke onwuye ya sampapa aha onwuye ya sampapa this is in Shira FM itena mezumi no me pese mu hu ne ye aha mezumi ne ya na mahu. This is not Kofi Odru. Mr. Ramon, where is Kofi Odru? 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Where is Stephen Odru? Ha, the message is not yet here. No. Ha, tomorrow I'm here. I'm here. You guys should stop that. This is from Inshira FM. Verified account. Inshira FM. 4 hours ago. I don't post it. Let me minimize it. 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

Oh, okay. Love FM for so confirm it. 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E bi mu di agro too much. You think we will come and sit here and spread false news? This is from their page. They even posted this video. Rest were evangelists. I'm posting the video. I say, then I just said we are here to joke. 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Very.

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1: ti 90 years de ko no ne ya throw so
2: call to glory
1: call to glory home call so to say awurade afre no
2: yes
1: if you ankasa na afre no eti ni 72 years no wacha
2: yes
1: eti ano no onyakopon na afre no
2: ai
1: ani a church home call na obetual so wancha kura no ni 72 70 71 de no wacha and the call to glory no 43 years
2: ewom
1: no awu
2: sa
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0: 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What she say?
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0: 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School dining swing in our park because of one year the enemy. 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That would be Obianko Konimari Bano, Lebano Bianco,
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0: 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Idi Ami post to Ben or Ansessa.
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0: Opio ya hand time. Yeah, or shall I come at dinner, dear.
1: What about Nimu?
0: Hey, you're two of four and fat.
1: There be that.
0: Always I'm a right.
1: Hey.
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0: 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Oh Lord.
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1: 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So, bre was here.
0: The Bible says, bre was here.
1: Obeka say.
0: Obeka say.
1: I'm a swore.
0: I'm a swore. I'm
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0: 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She ziwa yuwe nufu mindi nam school moho. One want to send himself a new FIFA 38. 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The yes to cross here to look home. The cross now cross here new funo. The new funo you repeat yes. Way or by way, by way. 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Odi obi pani awa wana yes. You won't grab a wall. I jump up here. I'm in the dream.
1: Yes.
0: Hey, minia. Ti se na fa bobra pao na Jeremiah chapter 50 verse 31 to 32 as say
1: ohantani
0: na bible say ahantani
1: she
0: she
1: me no na nya
0: urade se me kasa ntre so bi o ya ahantai bia ne na no pa urade ni wanya
1: urade
0: urade ya no se o
1: se for dia se me nie
0: yakopon na no kasa na no pa yi
1: if say oda
0: if say oda
1: was it you bring edu
0: o say bible se me kasa ntre o say what da che efe dia obi o ya ahantai no e bra urade ni betwe wasoma e dia
1: edu
0: ti yakopon pak wo mu guka mu sha because first Samuel 2 says no kan wo say urade no kum on no mankwa
1: sir
0: it was a sir hand time for no a no the ahomaso fo aka ho eni atira ni ton fo aka ho no the wi fo no insanwe fo no e ma na yemu ade no aka omu nyina gum no wako ja wo mu twa o bible say onu yakopon no ne wo hand time ni anya to aso e
1: waso chibradu
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0: na bible say hand time ni de
1: besu ntia hwia
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0: 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I mean, America, it doesn't do all just matter fuck you. Me shuffle matter fuck me. Send him away, we're going to watch for 10 years.
1: Dabio.
0: Send him away, we're going to watch for 10 years.
1: Dabida.
0: Babu, so we're going to watch for 10 years. I'm going to watch.
1: Sir.
0: Confirm. 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
0: 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Yesha first Samuel chapter 15 22 to 23.
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0: verse 4 what she say
1: verse 4 no
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1: no
0: what's up for free no
1: ono ne okasia kra
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0: hallelujah
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0: so pese wo show urade ne wo ye kasia
1: yes
0: confirm
1: sa
0: ti asembi yesu kai Matthew 11:29
1: Mova me konua.
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1: Efi se mejo.
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1: Mejo.
0: Ada wo sofo odjo.
1: Na bi
0: sofo mi bisa. Ba bose mo bisa wo sa odjo. 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Ade ene post no sesa ye nche. Sofo ba ko pe ye friend bishop. Reverend, doctor. 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
1: Right reverend.
0: Obra wo ase.
1: Most reverend.
0: A hanta ni awo ma so. And that's off with the radio so kasa. Me to me bumpa ye. Bible says one tier man friend in Yama Mammy Dia. Send a can malaki to one. Or so what was a petia so for an enemy,
1: sir?
0: One tier friend in Yama, and that's off with the radio so me na me bumpa ye. Now, so for get to a visit the children. Oh, what can I say? Mammy be a bawa. Now, a town home one more. Oh, bumpa ya. Turning in an old journal. Wait. Bible says one friend in Yama Menya Kupodi. Now we are hand tied. Now the jail radio today. Oh, me, I'm a bumpa ye. Me to me, yes, say. Minim way, ah, twas way.
1: Move me, Cony, and
0: Tobago, some of them, Cony, and
1: Tobago, Sammy.
0: No, we say yes,
1: I'm a joke.
0: If you say yes, you know. Or Joe.
1: Now, my brother wants to
0: walk on a soon, no, Jenaho. Kaemi, mammy,
1: amen.
0: I suffer your problem, oh. Your problem, papa. If you say a joke.
1: Na me bremo wase
0: wa kumem aha
1: na me kodu ya mre
0: na ni kodu ya nso emre
1: na made so ya haru
0: na adoso ano e ha
1: sa
0: na shashem bi Matthew chapter 23 11 to 12
1: Matthew asempa de nu mi ansa
0: ti asem wa ye ka
1: temu du ba ko
0: aha wase sai
1: na de oyemumu kase no
0: ti bible say obi biala oyek kase omumu
1: anya musomfo
0: anya ketua onsom yesu be soma soma fo no
1: sa
0: ena asofo lord jesus yesu be soma soma fo no And then Solomon has some asofo.
1: Hey.
0: We Bible school says man say we need to be made this asofo da. When a man mobile phone is bank 9 or a asofo a mobile phone is in kura won. Ne bag o di kura no. Ne go to it from
1: the match of phone na chi.
0: Asofo pay check card no wa pay mu. a boy de wi as voye a hantan ni ahomaso dweye wo keka osi me me ko bible school no pro, me o kasa de ne sesi ne bo to afoy
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0: 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Oni nyan ko po be brena si.
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0: Bi ala be brena wase no.
1: Me ma no so.
0: Jesus.
1: Yes.
0: Confirm.
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0: 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Luke chapter 14. 7 to 11. 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Luke has separated 9. 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
0: E bi bishop.
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0: That's a work of temple in Tinabia. You bet two. Ka emi mami pa.
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0: 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Hold on, hold on. Bible so free so say she team now only the ashe from your catch and say next time
1: you still go
0: now the ever catch us next time humble yourself
1: hallelujah
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1: yes
0: but who the your hand tangi who should from sir now you catch us next time
1: humble yourself
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0: 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Uko flip 2 na verse 5 to 11.
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1: sa
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0: say yesu di mu hey yesufo
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1: Yes.
0: One can say drink out.
1: That be.
0: One can say drink a day. Drink when you are first for being here. Drink our blessing again. Our blessing will bring you into the piano. And the idea of being in a baba. 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
1: is a way
0: move. If you say, where move,
1: and of Framuset,
0: and of Framuset,
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0: Oh Lord.
1: Nyanko dida.
0: Oh Jesus.
1: Yada was say.
0: Oh Timura.
1: Yeka ni say.
0: Oh no.

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1: 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Oh Lord,
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1: Oh Lord,
0: de hanta adore no.
1: Jesus,
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1: Oh Lord,
0: o ya bi ni free mu.
1: Amen.
0: Yes, de bi ni free mu.
1: Oh Jesus,
0: e ma bona na ntie e
1: suwa.
0: Ye mu ade ahanta any dash or ma.
1: Oh Lord.
0: Yes, you deliver
1: all.
0: Yes, you free move.
1: Jesus.
0: My assembly saw on a bra.
1: Oh Lord.
0: Ever go home, Brasil.
1: Oh Jesus.
0: When I move soon.
1: Amen.
0: Yes, Subano.
1: Amen.
0: Maybe not matter Maba or you move.
1: Amen.
0: But in your film, which
1: you mean, Jesus.
0: So on a bra.
1: Jesus.
0: My assembly, you move.
1: Jesus.
0: And I was say,
1: Jesus.
0: So that was a big beer. I'm Brasil. Oh, you move.
1: Amen.
0: Wako, because I was
1: Jesus.
0: Said a ma.
1: Jesus. Jesus.
0: Oh
1: Lord.
0: That was a bishia.
1: Jesus.
0: And I was say. So na wa samen wa kwa so.
1: Oh Lord.
0: Abe shi e tefo na.
1: Amen.
0: O Christ Jesus e dimunti. Na mama nka e me kase pa.
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2: 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Hallelujah.
3: Amen.
2: The aqua or fast one as what it. 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
2: Every Genesis and about blessoso ayi history num and about prophet num, about manas prophet num. Aba major prophet inum and a New Testament so afofele said you are the babunu ne baba babunu ama wade no
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0: 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So, Otto was soon Sushima, and America said, Radish, our own fluff. A Fedia, now what do you cry about him and Eddie? We in a Juma edition in Sano Atun Chayan. 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
1: God on so for party
0: finance minister ba.
2: Hello, dem
0: ma. Ana yede ne ma Joseph awade.
2: Si won ware no.
0: Awan so daeda. Joseph an so daeda.
2: Jo mi na mi nie.
0: Chirase. Mi nu ya ba. Awu kira wo mu no. 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Awurade di siesie wo. Eye so na odo so ahwe. Na de obeto ne bu ase no, enti na ukọ First Peter chapter 4 verse 12. To 13 now, contempt. First Peter chapter 4, verse 12 to 13. No.
1: Maybe chapter 4.
0: Verse 12 to 13.
1: What say?
0: Aha.
1: I'm a near Christo unto you.
0: I'm a near Christo unto you. And you to us all, say, I don't
1: know. Mumana, I'm a new jar. I saw you.
0: Did you not say? Mumma, new jar.
2: What soon?
0: What shall I want Mumuno?
1: So, sort of a someone.
0: So, what is the someone channel?
1: And you must have a fro.
0: Hallelujah.
2: Amen.
0: I'm a new jar. What so? Yanko Port to the Boasima. I'm a new jar. Yes, son will nip him. I'm a woof for gem. So, man, why?
2: No, no, you're not
0: going to go. No, what is wrong? No, show. As you tio nti na o se onyankopon tumi yif nipa firi nsohwe mu nti paul peter chiro commerce ma fo ne se
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0: 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Tenier, papa. 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
1: bank. 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
0: 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Tenier, papa. Tenier. 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And that insonsono individuals no omatetete so ebi kura to me for soma na yire ekọ bible school
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0: 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If you are saying, if you are saying, we are the from 79. 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
0: Hallelujah.
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0: 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I'm ready, and I'm out.
3: Yo.
0: Anna, who was she car? Obianoa, who bet you, Mamma, call toilet amount.
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0: 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Ye ti radio so wetu mane wei.
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3: Yes,
0: and I was sick. Chafone does mumon pay merge my formula bet. One worker who says he said the workers no were found wrong workers. Your true Bible need be one key. Yesu be sani abe yisa where the nephilim.
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4: own business.
0: Run a shop. Own business.
3: Run a company or be.
0: Oh, I said, my employee, Nipa, and a mutual moka.
4: What
0: a legend. I saw for the bray. 10 years, papa. We'll be crying hot. Yeah, sorry, I know I saw no will. Not your money here in the bank.
4: You want a man's on court.
0: Now, could the court look at?
3: Because, yeah.
0: 10 years, papa. 10 years. I ain't for crying anybody we are sick. And that is on solo individuals, you know. Oma tete, so it be clear to me for summer. Ne yere, Eko Bible School.
3: Obe second minister.
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Hey, sofo, now a boy be am not shower yet, sofo, a row some. On your own blanching, or your own blanching, them DVD, Yashisha CDC, blue light in your toswa, sister Yanni crack, crack, crack, crack, crack, crack. On your own blanch with a mobile phone to jump for Nina, when you're trying to an MDN, say, Eh, hey, black ojo, and I know ya wada minya vision. 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
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first a Christianity chapter 5 verse 10 Bible ni said you pe sika no sika me no Sika meno and I saw them crowd to own when you sika yen your penny. Mina be catch no. Who was out to come as and cry. Takradi, who for private kind of quasi. When they store, where do? And it's a site central market in a dear by the 31st December women's market war. When they store, when they buy your milk penny. Now saw them 2 million formula, 1 million for Antwaso, 500,000 for now 10,000 at the coin, and you know that. And son, you have a bumpy bedroom 10,000 or so. Nampai, when you want what ding in at you. As I have for the copper more to be numb, and how it's your blunt your car, which is done talk at them. We're mooning back. We've got trabassi, Musa or Conkrai. Driver and the crowd in the cockra were one funny. Especially one more, one for 4 foot 28 passengers now, air conditioned buses. You can't take it in any and see a top driver. No. Nano Bakumbia, me call Rumi Kerradias and me pejamine. Praise the Lord, will be on your show. Another praise the light of city, but 1 1 hour will far say 1 2 3 4. Boga bakusor no pejanisa. Hey, my friend, look, now will be some American bravo. Look, are you a preacher? Now me say yes. Or shall me say no, I shall see a good American bravo gumiso. Hey, my friend, go down. I told you, I warn you, you these preachers always should disturb the peoples. America, it doesn't do all this, motherfuck you. 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
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A woman I was sure will be a swim yajow. Debbie Duncan, Buzianum, Professor Dubuayan, and Omen Yako. You know him. And now, University Nibi from Yasofo, Matras and Mastady Bible, and Mahuse, Bible, and the crowd down in Panatray. Now, Michelle say, I'm so rather far born in Joe. Oh, Raddy, on far born in Joe. Or the four. Michelle say, I know your mobo. School band wako. Na when a radi mama dream be na be busa de say, ni mobile phone number yes say. Vasi nipa bie na noa. 0207 no wa shas ye. 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Ye no obuo ye no sro. Besha blanche on him say we are sitting in a nidia. A Christianity chapter 12 verse 1. Was it Kayu Bafu or Mlanti Blem? 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Paul Catcher Timothy. Was it me basho or Mlanti Blemusu ye? No crown Mlanti Blem Wakono. Nanya Shaswana Kujidia Copano. And now blanche me to for Nami Boko Kose. Show a blanche mu ye. And you want to saw what into we are sitting at that one in Layodia. Nemon Bombatis or Bejai Wakan in Asha Radisha. 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says that 24 to 26 years. Now, say any power ready by much for 10 years because the Bible is on your copper slow and that two depend on them. Now, do you slow rather than fear the or better show? So, the American, it is all person with Unicha, Minia, or so with Yam Slow Face, with your bull, with your Nidia, with your Blasier. Bible said, do you not know where Jenny? Now, one quana awa, and then depend slow rather crack crack crack crack crack. 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

0: 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No one will go to show them. Chow. 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I saw them crack. Who consoled young Cassianuman now so for me named the yay. And may that you're showing them to funny be pa. Oh, I tell me that Ghana. Nipa 22 to 25 million. When you come on your 1,000 crown, who I never do a consider. I tell you. Me no crap on a me catch on you easy. I saw for not to quench your sabbatry. And that's off what became Radia Samaya Rosem. Sister Islam, not the whole suffering friend in Tunifo. Huh? Yes, sir. Oh, Bia Babuno, who's a sister, and Islam with Dawa. Genesis, the Quran, I am, he said, Genyasi. I am Fendi, because who confessed the second Timothy was semi bet two four. Ye attain, and Chachre, attain ye, now my Yakoponi pet to me, ye pet. And that's off what to be San Solma. Me preacher, and I'm in Shankom. Now, but Janis Shankom. Shankom, Odi, Shankom, no mama table for so suffer, prophesy, pastor, prophesy, ne be so trying to show to pro, ne nipper go so demo, here prosa, here proto mamum, Nasofia bejano, ne nippani tibonim, a get buha, homo yasi, Mosia jua wadi, a radisimica central, Mosia say, ye yadika will be shower, now homo yasi, Mosama, me yikavan, ne yakopo di kawabe showbia, bay for to be. And I get go ha, my wish I want to pants, he says, he says, now one home movie, I say, my wish I'll pants, no, a movie, as I wash any blue. Now, be I shall the pants, the blue, as awful, a radiate, our dear partner, Radibania Frimu. A dear no Radibania Frimu, many as awful, so called Hebrews chapter 3, verse 5. Bible is a Moses, did no crumble, Radipa. That's what I tell you, say, Moses, the former Radino, was he when the Bashak wrote now 98. Moses, the patch of Radicuno, that's a Radia, who Moses, Moba, be no me a Lubejra Hefa. Anything I make evangelist or draw, some shadia radia Moses. No, mamma shabu si ye pa. Me ma ke radia some 24 good years. So for me first, can you pray your radia to my dad? 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Colonum, Nasso Sofu, when you naturally me first, can you pray your radia to my E do me bian kwalai ni abaro pato na school fees ene adie yanke sofo preaching bebre ba me yei ha na ke me use 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I can't show you because I quite a brand or chamber de Bama. Bravo to be Mose. Uber to me. Uda social menima. But the work of Proverbs chapter 10, verse 4. So when you have a yard or two journeys, I say, it would delay one mamma. So for I can you walk a test, but you should your brama for. Nessus ye dear away radism. Michel was so a danam do about Matthew 24, oh baby. Matthew 25, 31. I come de me, mamma, Diani. As you come de me. So for be church of home, you never stay scanning ma. And one is I do call Luke chapter 12, verse 15. Monshana Mosham, who you were preparing. So for go be ye. Now call ye 2,000 and 5,000 omnia. May my son now do a second Corinthians 9:7. Said you dear buffoon, you be trying to buffoon. So for I can be you. Now so you're first, you can bring you that dear. Sasoko Proverbs chapter 3 verse 5 o se nyinsu nyansa no hunu mu na mom twa urade no no no babua babu ne se dere wade so ano ha na to urade so no no be ye ti sofo ma this one me ha wa me wono ablabom 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the what is up for the Tiasi? A radical church, first Corinthians chapter 3, verse 1. Say, when you pay the Copa Sodai, and to say, yeah, no offense in Sak, and yet my money cronodia do to us any pediano. Gana software bread to say, your man quite has some dosso, and this can be proper software black woman, or baby radio, so for, and I how baby, and come through Raden Kaya. Na young one, because Bible is a yebremon, a gift after for baby baba. Yes, you cry at all, want to run to a massy. Tayana, young one. Na Bible said, Diana ba, and ye be who do your crow. And not to why I said, yes, it on the father. Said a quiet fasso, Jewafre, a quiet fasso, and yet, and no mebino, and I do what does you say, soft way, or deep away, pass away, some peccadi way, or flow daddy. A plenary do. And that's all for the general puppety mem, ya kai mamma, so for ya kai ni, the church members in Natichi. And today, I told you, the blood of proof and God will touch you, they can receive your blessing. I promise unto them, oh, Lord Jesus, no moko for some of Fana and Tibrofo, no what training is on their money to go. No money, dear, you're my bro. How to not to why if you see any, say the crowd, what was the first row? And now the prime when this was just row, not tell you what you for me, yes, she, Brenna, you do. 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
1: 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And then, by the time the two because of was a sort of bombire, Namima, Union Yanko, by the way. Train and a crown cry, but what we said yet to the crime. And now, when I want to a man, my first have a passport to move from a year. So for Dubai, and you may present me 5 feet, fine. Nanka Tessian, so for Blavi or so by Wami Bar, many of you see, no, I have 7 and 8 flowers. We need 2 cats here. What in a hobby to your brother, so Bama? I want your mamma be put down, mamma be blast side. Our dear, a rather crow bow idea, and says, well, no, so bow idea. Oh, we are comedy paper uniform, not quite free. A master, my man, a mamma, and all idea was so shared by what you might do, Yamashon. simple school bi na wo kwa hye so kɔ na market e sia na nyɛ jɔ nkɔja wo kwam e ma bra na nyɛ jɔ nkɔja wo kwam o 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O ho ro so so ko master sports stadium. Obi bo get in motor kama egu no bi sabi o jina tire na how you going look over here. Yes go. 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O wa yo. Check out ti ma o contact. Ka o na na fu. 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E se si yo mobile phone she mu ya biem, ni ya yi mobile phone. Now, when you're ready, I'm going to have a son in the city. Mama says, you're going to have a son. Money, oh, Tano, what is the candidate to cry? I catch you. Yama Monday, Ebeba Friday. Canoe walk ratoa, not creation, and call was so frank, and let your walk ratoa. Sika, Sika, Sika, money, money. The mama sweet natural can attend this. Put him so when you must have someone ready. And Waba. Jablan change 20 million. On Peso Babu, and you be our yes. O kwabro tire be si na to ka ba kwa na eka. Wo be fu ba si ya wo mu draba, wo mu pesinya. Na wo ye sofo abeka urade asama chere. Na no pe de o tumfo Yakobon wo nyira wo ba. Hey! Especially this bus, VIP. Na sa wo di saka ne de nyofo bus. 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How di saka ne se ye ure ma di kan ye precision worship. Because wo mo no nipa e fu no wo mo ni bi. It's in the Yama Summers who are fed Yamro. One may try me, young common some jump. Yahoo, Saka, your grandma, praise the Lord, praise the Lord, because on no one be. On no Ramasa over told that just did the skit. What a quarter. What a graphic you come. Shut up, I know San Animacy. On what did a busy no simu? To 1 month, the same man that you're back to grab, grab, grab, grab. Be happy. 1 month, the same man that you're not in the seven cool young radishy. Obi be tata kiti na wodi sawa to draba ka ho. Na no ba ku bia bi wura mu praise the Lord obi anyeso. Lord no fra no anyeso a praise God. Also light off. See the 1 2 3 4 boga ba ko ti agusha ma America bro for praise. Let me ask so caution man. Are you your preacher and I'm saying yes, what say praise go down. I say go down, I told you. I warn you, let him tell you something. I mean, America, it doesn't do all this, matter of fact, you. It's something matter of fact to me. Hey, I'm family in the phone. DFB, me didn't know when I'm in the person you have to say. And you got a wire call. And we depend on your call. Oh! Don't wash it.

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2: Sir.
3: Message we are him for nankasa dese.
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3: 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Yesu omegunsa. No, two cash bodyguard food dinner. And no question, I'm bridging home. Bridge no good saying that no be in the gate at home. Sabby and the man for a bar or toss on one no shame says shrug.
2: Was it what it
3: drop a little team was pack it? Drop a little team must pack it. Is that Gavra?
2: I mean,
3: drop a little care no must pack it.
2: Spack is
3: a no, a yellow, a yellow, all born in Payan. To all you know, what ticking crane, less than a month for a bar, and one is our divino who say, Town,
2: no,
3: no, Shakano. 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
2: and the can
3: because said the kromo for sia tame no
2: meaning the rope
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3: was fucking car nesi so
2: sir
3: urade hu ye mobo
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3: yesha there was some 68

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0: 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Yeah, yama, one more, one would Jesus. One of the dias as a senison.
1: The judge of him.
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0: 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Even heaven wo kura no. Bible say ayemfo di woman. Revelation chapter 21 verse 24.
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0: what is your deal with your friend?
1: I mean, see, be that.
0: Oh, my, now, your team, no, what do you want to mean them?
1: Sir.
0: Oh, my way.
1: Oh.
0: Who want this? Who want the MPP?
1: Oh, no.
0: Who want this?
1: Oh, no.
0: Hallelujah.
1: Amen.
0: Shake.
1: Ah.
0: You're to meet you. I'm rubber pa. Now, no, mommy, you're going to our here. Now, I'm here. Just mobile phone, keke.
1: Of course.
0: Not the afraid state commander. Now, rubber, the baby, no. No, the number, video, didn't cause yourself. Oh, but to meet you, I know the number. Yati na nkosi aga.
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0: 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Tuaso maame.
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0: 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And am pay for why you fear. Oh Lord Jesus. Oh Lord Jesus. To assemble some man.
1: 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Now what the new S was in Shrine Kumarada.
0: 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Ohini.
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0: 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And the West Kronum say. 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

Over six hundred, no. Every week, biano. One or two days Bible studies, and number 7:30 to 8:30. Can every mama pa? And I can't even abu. And then Monday to Sunday, over here so for Bible. Now about cani, over who na come for some board of Quran. Now ya drum Bible, and then akasa. There was on the Malakas, me a drum letters. And that's all for a drum blackboard and now a blackboard and now bear board and now say a soundboard one. Bible for one for being to show. Now, no, I said, no more to show. Now, she said, Pastor, one for the man, not in a year they are funky. A brother consultation who created a cancer, Yahweh that deliverance service, and if you had a Malacca service, meaning that deliverance and cancer. Sister, I'm calling you there. She, Memenda. Kwasiada no pa. No, kwa sorry. The number. No, we see. Yesi. The whole week, sister, I'm be a provision store. And walk off from bed. I'm better now. The whole week, walk off. And I'm bed. Let you off. And I want to susu 20 cedis a day. And I will you more. And I will chang. And I will you sardine. There's a 1% of you man. I'm kusura na se. I'm kofu. And I'm a vampire, a radius, and I'm a payo, a radiba campaign, a radia also, and a funtabla by my son, no man. The man of whom you are going to radia will hide the cock on Tower Posso. I will send your cup on Yabitabe. And I will radia, this is here, just so much to me, Trabasso, a radia. And I software, one of us. Now, you can't run yourself from 1979. You can

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0: Hey, on a path, you better know. A better number, no one will be you.
1: Say,
0: oh, and no one quo. You're in the class, Holly. No, no, oh, and no, could I, yes, Yano? Oh, Monsieur Nura, and Nura, and Nura, Monsieur Nura, meaning me and Ninian, your cool, say, and Nura, meaning me and Ninian, your class, Holly,
1: sir.
0: And Nura, meaning me and Nunina, Monsieur and Payana of Remy, Che, Osha call, 8 o'clock at and the Payana of Remy. 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
0: 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Very 3 days in the ultimate court toilet. 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
1: Oh, bread.
0: Is Sanka Radi, or Pewes and Misa, a Baba Force, or the Rentia Fraca Cadu Precase, Walkosa. Yea, my boy, papa. A higher yeti. Monsieur will be a campaman pay. What's on the answer? Hallelujah.
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0: 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Near the bishop, if you take echo emergency. 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
3: 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If free boss is say an abba, what's he saying? Yeah, yeah, yeah. But who's some years?
2: When would
3: you overcheat? I'm an eye out
2: there.
3: It's woman your whole who are 50-50. It is all your branch and overcatch him say, what's that to baby do, baby do moi? Not just a wife, yasia, uba.
1: Hey,
3: wife, yasia, uba. Genesis chapter 16 the same thing this man Judges chapter 16 the same thing
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3: 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Am I free Israel kro nyina mu?
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5: Fear mind.
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5: pale university we ready for years.
3: Me see your Wahana Chimo Dashide wo.
2: Yo.
3: Chimo Dashide wo. 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Was I got your 30 million me fa no police. Se bla na nti shi bio.
2: Yo.
3: Do we ya ni say wo ba na ko wale e nkofo yo mo hwehwe. Okoti control board e wo takura de habo ho no ko hu oba oba no.
5: Na court control.
3: Do we ya ni say oti ya ni say ye wo ba no ho de.
2: Ofi.
3: Yeah, you bad no one there. Be my 230 drama. What 230 are the show about Sanko 30 million? That time, Clot 30 million to me to 30 in the
2: book.
3: Now, Brant here to me, the Saturday million, where they are called, I could tell you, I'm a for a bow of police him. Do you tell you, I'm a bema for you about no one there? Brant here, Chinko to crew.
2: Blantine.
3: Oh, baby, I saw for the channel. I don't call far off, rather than. Now, I saw for solid reverend to for solid solid Daniel. I was singing about for what you were now, I'm with you here. This is not by any police in it. Not police for them on board. No, Monsieur Blanty. Yeah, I brant here, when any blabber. 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
5: Who shall boy send on kasa kasa?
3: Send here, papa. We are blanty, are careful. When you build that, so bow, go school.
5: Osiaduma.
3: Me shana mane Osiaduma. Me shana mane go school.
5: We are mawano.
3: Now we are mawano. My brother, I'm say. Upeso wuntem.
5: Yo.
3: Upeso wuntem. Ukodo wo.
5: Umunya yo.
3: Ukodo wo. Ukodo wo.
5: Paso bien.
3: Ukodo wo. Shana we are blanty na se utiemia. Listen and listen well. Shana Nehemiah chapter 13, verse 36. Bible ne kashe mo Nehemiah 13, 36. Chen ye papa. Che, kwami Job chapter 31 verse 30. 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So we are bema handle no 50-50. Ma wani na ho. Ma wani na ho. 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
5: Nehemia 13 verse number
3: 50 26 you know 26
5: verse 26 no
3: ah o se
5: enye ye nu ho
3: o se enye we nu ho
5: Am I wearing more? And I use Solomon.
3: And I use Solomon.
5: I am Bonnie. That's what my
3: man, my brim.
5: Oh, you know, no, so
3: on his own. No, this is Solomon.
5: No, Nipo and Yako Dono.
3: Oh, Nipa and Yako Dono.
5: No, Yako Dino Caesar.
3: No, Yako Dino Caesar. I saw you.
5: Onumpo
3: Onumpo
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3: 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In Shanka,
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4: in Woodaho.
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4: Debbie.
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4: or on the
5: Coffee Abraham. Champagne for when you are
4: home,
5: a damn recunum,
4: Moho,
5: Hallelujah, City Boys,
4: Moho,
5: Tia Samuel, Champagne for when you are go. Near Cosses are to Lapa, Srola to Lata, and ye Jimu a platform, so no son, I got a pump in 42 say, and a moose on my way, and Yansafuaka woman. 30% and I'm kind of healing a kind of by those.
4: Watch him, you know, see 15 impo.
5: It's a girl,
4: I mean.
5: Naka match it the day.
4: Serious.
5: Hallelujah.
4: I mean.
5: Naki acquires a match it the denom. Same radinum. Old timing music. Uko aya. Asante brothers in them. My old boy, who caught us or young one came. Ow! And I knew an inch and woe. Now young condan no da. Overcock, Cochella Santa, no much at
4: home with you. Cochella Santa.
5: Like a cosses a sample in full wing in a woman's here. It's drinking ready.
4: I mean,
5: Nunky, you foo. Near Pierre Sample in full wing in a goo. Na papa pay more wedding 100 years. Your cock was sister Sanko, now we are one boxer short. A dad, that woman at two are known. Is that girl ready?
4: Amen.
5: Tell you, Jeremiah chapter 5, verse 26. Okazembi.
4: Jeremiah chapter 5.
5: Me see, any papa, a bra, or my way, mono. What you come as you are Ghana, ye? No, I may catch it all. I could be yamming any different. Come say, Ufri brother, I know how Uko crew match you. What best I'm a kumha, a co 15 years or so, so from Quaden with Krum. Hey, I'm say, dear, dear, say, hey, now me Krum one acquire wedding, they are several.
4: Hey,
5: turn on the Krum party. You know, too far real ways you are. Or Jenna white shirt, 5 cities. No, I Jenna black shirt, 5 cities.
4: Ah.
5: Mimi down the panel with you, so come on. Sir. They catch you white and also. But they seen the black price, so.
4: Sir.
5: With 10 cities, shoe.
4: Ah.
5: Or cotton will be where they are saying they are 7.
4: With dear me. It's
5: not good, Daddy.
4: Amen.
5: We are no way you white and no, I shall black and no cool be a yes, never so near 7.
4: Yes, I'm 7.
5: Or see the crew more than ever cost 7.
4: Ah,
5: John, do you want to crew me down?
4: Okay,
5: because who could be a sepa and I say, who shall be a nipper be tea, nipper be a nipper be down?
4: Hey,
5: when you said, na and na and na the bedroom name in Akete, yet that's what the kata a quayano. Yeah, that's what the kata kwanya no me nipa dem.
4: Nimrim.
5: We say we nima kujurugum. Ewa western region. We ye druma so a menfia. Opa ifa left here. Kohona kohe.
4: Drugum.
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5: 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Jeremiah chapter 5 verse 26 to 31 can say.
4: I say.
5: Efrisay.
4: Ohun abonifo o me man.
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5: 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So say, Gana obi a ni obi a ni.
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5: 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A son of Krabbe used to say, where do we
4: know?
5: Yadi, I wouldn't name the orc. 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
4: Amen.
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4: she
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5: aha
4: enti waye akasie
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5: esisie
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4: waye akasie
5: wo maye akasie
4: nko echi akasie
5: nya won ho
4: waye akasie nya won ho wadoro de sradie
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4: shay
5: isa ke urade
4: amen
5: o so ma ya kesie we nya wo ho isa ke urade
4: amen
5: o mpb fie islegon I say card here top baby o call pieces o call p4 p3 ni ura fi no ho hallelujah
4: amen
5: o ko hwe baby a mp call p3 and p2 and pieces ya in Shirai FM common computer one person
4: be new
5: and a generator light crowd and chrome wa generator yeso and so computer
4: ba ko pe no
5: ba ko pe and the children kwala de mp ntumi ma baby on call school edu p3 p4 o ma bi da
4: nda se de chalk trouble so
5: na urade be kunimpa
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4: o sei wadaw jere sradie won
5: won sradie won slash from aircon to aircon
4: okay
5: hallelujah
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5: ne kan ye aircon if ye
4: aircon
5: no office aircon permit house ye
4: aircon
5: everything aircon
4: be aircon
5: eno omo aircon sa
4: I say funny twim
5: no mo enjoy sa
4: dodore jere sradie
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4: I say, Oh, my dear,
5: Urade,
4: what a bo no passa.
5: Urade, oh, my idiot,
4: what a bo no passa.
5: Urade, oh, my idiot,
4: a bonny passa.
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4: a bonny passa.
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4: amen.
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4: No, I brew a japadiasi.
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4: pranasi.
5: A japadianina. Your godo, your bossido,
4: your passa,
5: your damono,
4: brandy passa.
5: Nakagana Niko Trao be Masu Germany 2 years was a member Mukrum. Why?
4: Hey, waka.
5: 6 years, 8 years,
4: done a citizen.
5: Gana for the Nanki Krum, the Yenfen Yagro, what your falas quotation, Azatreno 13 to 15 for we. Gana Yakrum, Yenfen Yagro. Yan Gana for the boo baby say, the fear if ye. It is our Kurasa Kurano, a dime and Sakurani see what Kurasa wa. A first one who feels so cool.
4: That's
5: why I want you to come. Hallelujah.
4: Amen.
5: Because a born woman should have chaplain take it free Germany. Ever sinu she. A qua da manzoa. A crumb of wood in the other swabber brain. Inti a young qua.
4: Ninja.
5: A young qua.
4: Ninja.
5: Separate the kitchen, the baba. Any the other better hide the near San Quadia. I can get an Ibian or better now will be my show. 2 years,
4: Obeba.
5: Hallelujah.
4: Amen.
5: Every 1 year,
4: Unche.
5: I go on your da. Neswa Bushani, the only at that being in Abia Tunis. So, if you want any part which you could do, US,
4: Petitrin,
5: or Basson Quad Damaso, one year, or Baton in mobile phone crown or the Afakadia, the Gabeslaco,
4: the
5: Internet of Fad Pray,
4: Pier Dinici.
5: Teradetesro, Isaiah 3:13-15. Or say,
4: Isaiah chapter 3:13-15.
5: Verse
4: number 13-15.
5: Or say,
4: A radiance or read the same.
5: Also was solely
4: Ridiasem.
5: Obediasem.
4: Now wabedina ho no rebu a mana thing.
5: O jina ho
4: rebu a mana thing.
5: Hallelujah.
4: Amen.
5: And wababu a mana thing. Kwe.
4: I say Radi ba abebu ne man penifuane nasafu hineate.
5: Makumaku. 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
4: Nina Safa,
5: or my in the moon painting for. MPs, a lawyers,
4: Buatin,
5: a judges,
4: Buatin,
5: DC for
4: Buatin,
5: municipal, a diaba for. Assembly micro
4: shall come.
5: Tell you.
4: I say, Radio Bebu, na man penny for any asafo hini ating.
5: Nasa for hini. Asafo hini.
4: Bebu ating.
5: Isaka Radio.
4: Amen.
5: Chief Tensi for ano. Asafo hini for ano.
4: Bebu ating.
5: Wasalio. Wa Bebu wa matang.
4: Aye.
5: Ahemfo.
4: Bebu ating.
5: Kwe.
4: Efrise.
5: Efrise.
4: Muna mwadi bobe turo no.
5: Hallelujah.
4: Amen.
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4: More than 200 cities.
5: I would have done way, Baba. I was she 215 now.
4: I say, a free say,
5: a free say,
4: more than Baba Truon. I say, Brunia said, yeah, I'm a film.
5: Hallelujah. Emma Brunia said, yeah,
4: I'm a film.
5: Hallelujah. Emma Brunia said, yeah, and no, my, oh, ready. And I have a shawl as a pala, I can't a hospital back could be a drop on train for Tigana. Na me twa mama me no me duro ni me se me kuta have insurance o ka kire me se bi ni ho
4: eh
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4: menya bi
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5: o se o hwe ni gemo o se o se obi tu obi da ha ba bi
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4: o
3: ni sha me the health insurance nti anka health insurance de a
4: e bi ni o
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1: Awesome.
0: 114.
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0: Obi to me cast a sofu. Message you were there. Moon to us will be on the next week. Moon san to us men couldn't pass on me. When he says, still I am for no message in a still I'm unfortunate. Yes, I'm to us.
1: Hey.
0: I am for Nankas and Cassas and say, yes, I'm mobile.
1: Sir, I'm Dawson.
0: Ishirange urade.
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0: Last year, J1 Amu, Adia Mobile, where you go, where you are, so for a fear, dear, and no man quay, Kuran, and I had 12 bags. 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
1: and Yanikasi.
0: Tremu Busumi, 2019, or Tremu Busumi, Siape, memoir.
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0: Chemu Pepe. 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
1: baby.
0: Tell Radio Adom, Nasa, or two for Chow, or Kumia Bina Sobe, or Hinea. 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
1: 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UK so say shit man. 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Na Bible say Job utrash no. 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
1: 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Job asem a walk canon. Woni pa wo ba wo no
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0: amen
1: e wa pa pa pa pa pa But when you come out there, or who say, I get to a baby. Tia 7 years, pa. Quay.
0: I say, on the power of our no, Nina, it's here. Now, how ma, or piercing string,
1: eh?
0: Now, which are,
1: eh?
0: Or Janice says soon soon,
1: eh?
0: Now, or onina,
1: eh?
0: Now, yen soon now will be it, Nini.
1: Is that go around it?
0: Amen.
1: It's even 7 look at Simbi.
0: 7 or say,
1: the
0: Diampo,
1: a Diampo,
0: and that's all,
1: and that's all home at Yasa.
0: So, child,
1: your child, FFA, now one's way. Amango be a year bush ring in a June, July, Corre, a fecrand I effectacy. Now one's way, Corre, and I'll be a cause you will be not. Eni pa funo afuno ha dumpe na sha ha
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1: 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Even heaven wo kura no. Bible say ayemfo di wo Revelation chapter 21 verse 24. This se metre du onu ba ko ni yima du onu nine.
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1: 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And the Yaman Kurawan and Yakopos or the Bura have it on. 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
1: 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We need committee chairman. 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
1: 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Adam meba.
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1: a
0: yes, I'm a Genesis in the guy. Genesis 4 says, we are the
1: year.
0: I can't go anywhere. We are the year. Ah! I can't go anywhere. I can't deposit for the call. We are the year. I can't go anywhere. Yes, I saw your brother do what you
1: did.
0: We are the year. I can't do what you did. I can't go anywhere. How much? About 7. How much? Call.
1: Oh, no, I do.
0: 4 o'clock to 3. 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
0: and then another boy that would not fuck around a man for see a second. A man for see a second. The Obia can is all the assassinating in Amagalabs if we're dear. 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
1: Amen.
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0: only you should that way the net was
1: and Cassia de Uru.
0: Yes, I see Nadia Magalabs if was Sabe bon Cassia de Uru. 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
0: 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And she shall want to pay, yada says so, sir, when ye at your train come on a pay. That's a pa. So a radiani. And he shall want to pay, yada says so, sir, when ye at your train come on a pay. 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
2: Sama a bar, a mau crano, any home no, any cheap, and there nipa you share, say, monomino, any veggie, a sin or crown, and that's a home now, a tinny moon. 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
0: aha
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1: Ezekiel chapter 7
0: verse 4
1: 7 verse 4 no
0: aha
1: was it many any who had done
0: that? Aha.
1: Na me who mobo.
0: Oh, who mobo.
1: Na what kind of man about so?
0: Oh, Jacobus and any new who had done that? Oh, who mobo.
1: What kind?
0: Na one can say what kind?
1: And a man about so.
0: What kind? What kind? A quiet one, I'm sure. And one or no, that is a man about so. A quiet one, I'm sure. Swan. Bible na ka to say ekwai a wonipa nam so no eno ana daache obema na ba so wan kasa nkasa wo so Ezekiel chapter 22 verse 31 no e ka say say
1: verse 31
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1: e dimafie ba bu shegu won so
0: aha
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0: 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trinity. 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It was we be Chase, the Ayatian, Madame Nidri, and Waka Babadi Abetum. 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The Jeremiah chapter 21, verse 14. 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
0: 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Madame Fubu Mazi. Look at queer play plaplesta. 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Ah. Aquanoa or no oko show be where ye on. My sister eko play play. Sister ye hua chino. When I'm tafwes ye on swa ton mlebi. Last 2 weeks, 3 weeks ya. Men hua chi sister. Wahoo. Who if it and in one or so were winning pa? It was China so much or somebody had ye, Minamoa, Yanam Shrubao. Uso who said? In what channel? And I'll no second cast and so first in the movie and we do ha, Israelam Shru. Nasistan in you, hm. No kick, on in the banane, then catch ye got chance, eh? Bangulan pine. We play pra! Friday we are and then now what she and run now what she Sam Madame for no quiet San Wava Friday you chime a now what she look on in John Mazia rest and ha the nine who yeah or no so motto what you motto achieve my motto the na said the way she play plano well midrano see yes of money you and I'm saying what to hear just another money play plano so for Madame Fubi Minyaka won or din moto farming. 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
1: 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atwa biribi pa Father, we come to your presence. As your word says that whatever we sow, we shall reap. It is our prayer that, Lord, you forgive us for every bad seed that we have sown before. It is our prayer tonight, O God, that you touch our lives, O God. Cleanse every bad seed, every evil seed that we have ever sown. Lord, it is our prayer tonight. Have mercy on us. We cry unto you tonight in the name of Jesus. Father, you said you are the one who blot out our transgressions and you will not remember our sins, O God. Lord, let your mercies overshadow our lives tonight. Let your mercies overshadow our lives tonight. That the evil seeds that we've planted, O God, you forgive us from them in the name of Jesus. Have mercy on us tonight. Have mercy on us tonight. Have mercy on us tonight, O God. We know that we have done certain things that are not right. We have sown certain bad seed. Father, it is our prayer tonight. You say that if anyone be in Christ, is a new creature. Lord, forgive us, O God, and cleanse us from every evil seed that we've sown.

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Father, in the name of Jesus, we present ourselves once again. We pray that, Lord, let your grace overshadow our lives, O God. Give us the grace, give us the mercy that we'll be able to sow good seeds, O God. That we'll be able to sow good seeds, O God. That in the end, we shall reap good things. In the name of Jesus, help us to sow into the Spirit. Help us to sow into the Spirit. We thank you in the name of Jesus that you hear and answer our prayer, O God. When we call upon you in the name of Jesus Christ of Nazareth, we thank you, Lord. 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
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And when I was a minu me and the Yashen, you will say, Miss Minu me and Lucia Quadane. Now, so try and sorry. And Quantabani assembly, yes, you can catch the daddy. 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Because as I see dear near famo, we see can listen a home tunnel, we hear the sin of Hotreno. A buying crowd of problem. When a man of police for the Chinese garden, Obi a worry as on Namna Yagadio. 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Bible, they say, you want no shaft for Nashirin now. Menace, Nesso Radiam would to many jet. 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
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A blow could dress as in not a lot of person fast as in your body. 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And how all, Mina may up in India. That's what we been kuma, may you ninfa, we ninfa may you been kum, the wow person we in ye, not the academy. Lot to play, play, play, play, play, so. 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

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Now, sister, no shun, no, no form any test message, you know. I said, Tino Crano, or no, ye ye channel. Minia, our dear, and ya some dress of who pass some jia. Isaiah chapter 9, verses 6-7. 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That's a real branch and sign Amana and signing one. Obekuno. Let me draw Radia some suit to uniform. Let me draw Radia some suit to uniform. Let me go to the Jeremiah chapter 6, verse 16. So Uncle Kabus at the Tiatimpon, near Company Dan of Fasulonia Home Manicra. Teteno, near my minimum in Miria Sessa. Teteno, near Papa Mani Mriya Sessa. 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Nes what you met we are 85 years 90. 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Mami yet met we are 115 years. Nes when ne said ye no me and usin live comfortable. I can was at yet to me jetty for no. Shed die papa yetimu shenupa. Can o kwa draw sowa a drawback a PC code near we topa yen ya man be crawler quenet and galonia to do. 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
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Mina be catch no. Who was out to come as and cry? Tak radi. Who for private kind of sorry. When the store. Well, doom. And it's a central market in there. Dear by the 31st December women's market. When the store. When the your milk penny. Now saw them 2 million formula. 1 million for one twasso. 500,000 for. Now who 10,000 had a coin. And you also that. And son, you have a bumpy bedroom 10,000. So, Nampai, when you want to be in a two. As I have for the couple more to be numb, and how it's a blanket of which she didn't talk at them. We're mooning back. We're got trapas in Musa or Concrete. Drive on the crowd in the cockroach. One funny, especially one more year. One for 28 passengers now, air condition buses. You can't take it in any and see a top driver. No. Nano bakumbi amiko grumbi ke uradia se mi peja mene. Praise the Lord, wobi anyesho. Another praise the Lord light of city, but one hour wofafa say. 1, 2, 3, 4. Boga bakusori nwo peja nisa. Hey, my look, now wobi some American brofu. Look, are you a preacher? Now me say yes. Or shall I see a good American brofu gumiso? Hey, my friend, go down. I told you. I warn you, you these preachers always should disturb the peoples. America, it doesn't do all this, motherfuck you. Son of a bitch, me suffer, motherfuck me. Now, me shock when this, and I said, you see, you bluff, my brother. Now, me shenny say, and I'm saying, my brother, to Boise. Now, Blutchle will be a cohojao. Now, I could deep, and pony, and I don't know what the panama will make. The panama will, if we are sent to the seven, we'll be in Traho, we'll be at Traho, and your Blutchle will be a cohojao, we'll be two ones, and I won't call. Abuchi soldier, yako soldier, general, captain, air marshal, sa soldier nini nchila nungu. 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

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The Udia Fano and your crack. Sodom and Gomoria, Kayu, open for a radidi jashino. 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A radia was uncle for Wemoba, Minomi and Ubejani. Yawana Roma for Sankri by Fossi a Cotonium. A walk on road no mean like a wee. Can you connect Radin him some Roma for? Was it as some dewey theatre and effa? Who upon the force who begging a heifer? Yaw Babesia, what I will be crowned to say, Super Guru, when you watch yourself back sacra. A branch you would do a big lechy, just I went out your ted your mother Peter's wounding no ma, or more fe. And I know be a could do a big lechy, commercial bunches in your coa blanch you know one and your piney trip. Only an acosia a second I walk on. 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
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Now sister, you got two solo ya. 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First thing what you know, Bible say, a man, a mom never friend you who are the function that you say. First Timothy chapter 3, verse 1. 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

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And once I can be pretty, we are like a nipper judge, and I can be chamber prima. The chamber we are not there. My confession of Deuteronomy, chapter 15, verse 7, to say, Bible said, be your same own yenny. Here no one, I know I come my own yenny. Now that I know I come my meal, rather than the bonnetia. Now come for the punicula. Ocean, many ma, Job chapter 41, verse 11. Was a moment one, my bibi, one my meal, rather bibi, now me, rather mansion and them. Huh? Now we put it clear. Masad wako Proverbs chapter 19 verse 17. Was it your home of running about the family already? Now can you hear me already? Mention a name. Now we put it clear. We should ask what's wrong. Now we go to Proverbs. Proverbs wa. Chapter 3, 27 to 28. And can't show your cousin quite a brand or chamber. The mamma. Bring out to be Mose. Who met me here? What does social menima? But the work of Proverbs chapter 10 verse 4. So we have a yard or two journeys. I say, it would delay no mamma here. So for I can give you a quotation, simply, but you should your brama for. Nessus ye dear away radism. Michelle was what Danam do about Matthew 24, oh baby. Matthew 25, 31. I come, Demi, mamma, Mediani. It should come, Demi.
Sofo, be church ever home, you never stay scanning ma. Everyone is having to call Luke chapter 12, verse 15. Motion, I'm sure who you were preparing. Sofo, go be ye. Now, go ye 2,000, 5,000, no idea. May my son now do a second Corinthians 9:7. Said you're dear, beautiful, you're trying to be full. Sofo, I can be you. Nesso, you're first, you can bring you, dear Juma. 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Was the foundation see what is up for the ATS? A radical catch on your first Corinthians chapter 3, verse 1. Say, when you pay the copper so die, if you share yen one friend in sack, and yet my money crono near due to us any pediano. Gana software bread to say, your man quite has some dosso, and this can be proper software blab woman, net, or baby radio, so for ayana ya how baby, and come through Radenka yet. Na young one, because Bible is a yabrem, a different to for baby baba. Yes, you cry at all, want to run to a massy. Tiana, young one, na Bible said, Diana ba, and ye behu diacro. I'm not sure why I said yes, it's on the father. Said a quiet fasso, Jewafre, a quiet fasso, and yet, and no mabino, and I do what that's say, soft way, or do for way, pass away, some peccadi way, or flow daddy. A brenner we do. And that's all for the general puppet, ma'am. Ya can't, mamma. So for ya can't, the church members in Natchi. And today, I told you the blood of a prophet and God will touch you. They can receive your blessing. I promise you, them, oh, Lord Jesus. Now, make for some of Fana and Tibrofo. No, what training is under money to go. Now, money, dear, you're my brother. You're my bro. How to not to why you fancy any? Say the crowd, what you was the first row, and none of my when this was just row, not tell you what you for me, yes, prena we do. Vangelis, me non kasam quite you, baby. Sansa be pretty, ha, am I dear chin ne, obesasa, obesasa. 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
0: 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Mm. Because who called Proverbs chapter 30, verse 19? Tie, netie, netie, netie, netie, ba. 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
0: 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Barema walefo ne kwan.
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1: him.
0: Hallelujah.
1: Amen.
0: Sacotation will cook us a coup per se. Is that young rather?
1: Men.
0: Sister Watty. Etiana, do not would you cool for some cry wason? What pausing wukun? What could the cra? Levim or the Bacqua Juma? The baby are not dreaming, I say.
1: Sing.
0: Oh, Paddy and Yadier. Ede ubie biem o paade a oba paade afiri ne kunu a
1: se ye de giade.
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0: 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Hallelujah. What was all I say? Or your pa, or tenin is so tedium. 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
0: Sister! 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
1: botanica garden.
0: Hallelujah. 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When there be a somuye wati, when there be a somuye, na a kunura, a kunubani, so on ya yere pama. 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
1: Oi,
0: can pay a radi inch now. Me number no, a 0247 0247 0247 0247 0247 0247 0247 0247 0247 0247 0247 0247 0247 0247 0247 0247 0247 0247 0247 0247 0247 0247 0247 0247 0247 0247 0247 0247 0247 0247 0247 0247 0247 0247 0247 0247 0247 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
3: a woni ano
2: a woni ano
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3: Ethiopia
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3: Esther chapter 1 verse number 1
2: Bible ne se
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2: aha
3: ahimu so so wa odi hin efri ethiopia
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3: efri india de ko pie Ethiopia
2: adifiti India
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3: Ethiopia
2: ishanke urade
3: amen
2: eti India e wo Bible
3: e wo Bible
2: tienio Libya wo Bible
3: Libya
2: Ethiopia wo Bible
3: Egypt
2: wo Egypt wo Bible ana India so
3: eno
2: so
3: wom
2: eno so ye de ade
3: wom
2: e wo Bible Esther chapter 1 verse 1. So person who say India or Bible ma. Esther chapter 1 verse 1.
3: Na Hazos bless on.
2: Aha.
3: Hazos I know the free India.
2: No continue in fit India.
3: Ali ko see Ethiopia.
2: Ali ko see Ethiopia.
3: Amantam odo a na.
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2: 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Esther chapter 8 verse 9 na okan no.
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4: India
5: Adikosi Ethiopia
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5: Adio nunso
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6: Babylon
4: eko Babylon eko Jew na Europe same na US same bia
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4: Eja gura
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5: Sir.
4: Obo India, no obo Ethiopia. Africans, ye ne ye shepatakali.
5: Nokro paja.
4: Mebu ana.
5: Nokre.
4: Uko Genesis chapter 39 verse 3. Genesis chapter 37 verse 3.
5: Genesis 37 verse 3.
4: Verse 3
5: was. Nesan se.
4: Nesan se.
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5: Israel don si ne manyina.
4: Israel don esene ne manyina.
5: Eti opampatakali mi ma no.
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5: Nokro paja.
4: Verse 23, one hour verse 23, Genesis 37.
5: Verse 23.
4: Aha, what's it say?
5: What's it? Now Joseph drew Nini Anom Nchen.
4: Now Joseph drew Nini Anom Nchen.
5: Wa wrong running tadi ane bata keli.
4: Wa wrong running tadi ano.
5: Ane bata keli
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4: 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Empo wa hino so. 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
5: Nukre.
4: First Samuel 15. 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Anyan tentem. First Samuel 15 verse 27.
5: First Samuel chapter 15 verse 27.
4: Ah, what's it say?
5: What's it?
4: Eh-heh. Okwa amaleka waba wosa kwa denya kupo kasi wongkwe wanya.
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4: Ewo Bible mu.
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4: 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Oyima David.
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4: First Samuel 17:17. Yebye nipe bie niyama nipe rose. Afrika siyeni. 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First Samuel chapter 17 verse 17.
5: First Samuel chapter 17 verse 17.
4: Aha, David di papa.
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4: 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Aka chere ne ba David say.
5: Fa wuni anom no man.
4: Fa wuni anom no man no.
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4: 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Nehemiah chapter 12 no. 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
5: ofeso ni dwira
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4: from tambia
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4: so do on ba jerusalem
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5: yobi
4: ani bi epie Dubai so we say Dubai so ye Asia
5: ye Asia
4: Israel so ye you for crew and Ghana share Africa. It is a continent in yes, we know. One way a continent here, a rade, a slow one more pa,
5: the crapa
4: Tianye pa, because Yaban in the Jew for the
5: movie.
4: Yaba, Yafashai, gas oil nominee, Sir Crazy in this anoma nomana. Arabs will be, Africans will be, about gold to diamond bauxite, yeah, dear. Abu Wahano. Yes, our continent will anything and another book and as a D in Womwa. No, Wosikano. Solomon D in Woma. No, Wosikano. Because our continent will be a son. And woman, young couple of them are woman. Europe of one be
5: found the money be. A money be.
4: Ten year, papa.
5: Yet,
4: when you saw Laba, our Bible room,
5: sir, as I can.
4: Deuteronomy 2:8.
5: Deuteronomy chapter 2 verse 8.
4: Aha.
5: Ye sia ye nuanu so ma.
4: Na ye sia ye nuanu ma omo wo eso.
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5: Onfa Arab, Araba mpepreso.
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5: Araba.
4: Araba.
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4: 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Egypt wa Alaba, Saudi Arabia wa Alaba, and Ghana wa Alaba, Nigeria so wa Alaba.
5: Hey, what is it?
4: Ishaka urade.
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4: 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Ya Africans de e kire sai. 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
5: Hey.
4: 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Jeremiah chapter 6 verse 27.
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4: Yeah, person, Africans. Yedi biya power. Yeah, yeah, yeah, yeah. Chapter 6 verse 27.
5: Jeremiah chapter 6 verse 27.
4: What's he saying?
5: Midu me si me maya eye si kedja no.
4: Ah.
5: Abu wano su.
4: Hallelujah.
5: Amen.
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5: si kedja.
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4: 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Nebuchadnezzar
5: also transubi
4: also transu and we hear Ahasuerus also
5: transu
4: ye hunu o baabi abio and e be pia santemam
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4: e to here Hazros one in the last person what na sikadwa so ye hu sikadwa no babrum bio
6: e to yira ye
4: ene be pie wa santimem
5: eh
4: Eti the whole Ghana, the whole Africa. Why you be a to me fan on to two?
1: O two
4: for
5: you go on munya jitu.
4: Is that girl at me? And I know me share na o two for two or you be so one question and then one crying. Na or you be or no person or chair say the o two for two no no or no sorry free na kunya so no mamma no me show what you do, Miss what you do. Now it's not girl at this or the man who's a rather brand.